Welcome to Fire and Ambulance. This is your cancel tone for 1-2 people. Iowa St. George. For the homeowner, it's going to be an alarm. Welcome to Fire and Ambulance. This is your cancel tone for 120 people. Iowa St. George. For the homeowner, keep seeing it's going to be a false alarm. A faulty alarm. 2013.

Thank you.

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Bay Master. Requested to put May 1493 Langer. Intoxicated subject. Officers out. Put Bay Master. Requested to put authority 1493 Langer for an intoxicated subject. Deputies out with them 10 now. 57.

your second tone for putting Mayport of 143 Langram. Subject, we do have a deputy on scene. In May EMS, this is your second tone. Mayport Authority, 1493 Lang. For an intoxicated subject, we do have a deputy on scene. 2206.

Emergency requested 322 Northwest from Ellis Pass. Now he is breathing. Denver EMS, you requested 2 North Willowdale. Passed out, he is breathing.

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1: Start right in your mouth for the
0: carry.
1: 1872.
0: If you're carrying the front step from bleeding from the mouth, I'll see you on TV. Because mobile traffic, 10 seconds.

0: Just keep an eye out for, like, box trucks, RUVs, and vans. 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
1: 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A code 8 that occurred. Roll bar.

guys, Route 61 unit. I was just down 160. It's all westbound traffic. Was matching that description. Here on 53 and

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County, and I sure request it's in 714 Lincoln Court, 714 Court, Diaz and George for an old person. Paul Clinton, EMI, Fifth Street Apartment, 714 Lincoln, 714 Lincoln Court, Diaz and George, for an old person. Your crossroads are 5th and Lincoln Drive, Tempest.

it's going to be an A fish. 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
1: 743.

Thanks, Steve, for 11. He checks off Railroad Street. Caller stayed at the area. She looked down the road, down and possibly a power Railroad Street.

Central Portland EMS, the 224B, 4-year-old female, vomiting, severe stomach pain. Attention, Portland, you're being requested to 224 Beach, 24 Beach, crossroads of 2nd for a 24-year-old female, vomiting, severe stomach pain, 5 weeks pregnant, time now 7:50.

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0: 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Is pretty quick. 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

0: 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Medic 35, Highway County, hold me in route.
1: Medic 35, this player, Anchor 7. Oh, 027 is popping up.

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follow-up.

Attention here, Salmar EMS. Salmar EMS, your requested is 33 State Apartment 49. 33 State Apartment 49 for a subject with difficulty breathing. Attention here, Salmar EMS, your requested 33 State Apartment 49. 33 State Apartment 49, difficulty breathing, time 938.

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0: 628, Sigma 71. Wait, signal 71. Six to eight, signal 71.
1: That's for me. I do not say no further.
0: 628, clear no further.
2: You're not supposed to be 15.

0: Please. 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It's at 4139. 4139.
1: Yeah.
0: Hey, funny.

0: 09, there's no 57. It's gonna be in front of Dairy Isle, Ohio 7, it's gonna be, boy, 288.
1: 09.
2: I'm okay. I don't think they're.
1: 6220.

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2: Wheat Yellow 5.

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He's valid. Request corrective auto transit. His two accidents, nothing else. W. Over LLC, putting

squad, Sunset to Debris Township squad, requested at the Kelly's Island Ferry, 510 West Main, be for a 59-year-old female coming to 2 o'clock ferry, had passed out. Sent to Debris Township squad, then you're to Kelly's Island Ferry dock, 510 West Main, on EMS, bringing over a 59-year-old male on the 2 o'clock ferry, had passed out. Your time's 13.

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0: Sarah.
1: Call of Apostle Point 19. It was West Bridge 1349. Lester Clary Lennox. It's a newer model, 18, 18, 18, 18, 18, 18, 18, 18, 18, 18, 18, 18, 18, 18, 18, 18, 18, 18, 18, 18, 18, 18, 18, 18, 18, 18, 18, 18, 18, 18, 18, 18, 18, 18, 18, 18, 18, 18, 18, 18, 18, 18, 18, 18, 18, 18, 18, 18, 18, 18, 18, 18, 18, 18, 18, 18, 18, 18, 18, 18, 18, 18, 18, 18, 18, 18, 18, 18, 18, 18, 18, 18, 18, 18, 18, 18, 18, 18, 18, 18, 18, 18, 18, 18, 18, 18, 18, 18, 18, 18, 18, 18, 18, 18, 18, 18, 18, 18, 18, 18, 18, 18, 18, 18, 18, 18, 18, 18, 18, 18, 18, 18, 18, 18, 18, 18, 18, 18, 18, 18, 18, 18, 18, 18, 18, 18, 18, 18,

Excuse me, 11. 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
1: 694. To Brooklyn EMS, that's to Brooklyn EMS. You requested at 225 Jefferson, 225 Jefferson, apartment numbers for a L female. That's to Brooklyn EMS, you request 25 Jefferson, 220 Jefferson, apartment number 6 for a male, 10-1409.

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0: Defense and Base Responders, Port Clinton EMS, requested a 2 West Fremont Road, 4992 West Fremont Road, for an 80-year-old female on the ground. The first responders, Port Clinton EMS, requested 992 West Fremont Road, 4992 West Fremont Road, for an 80-year-old female on the ground. Is talking an alert time now.
1: 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She is conscious and alert.
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0: EMS. You requested Fox is on 140 Conlin Road, lot 39 for non-injury lift. Put EMS. You requested a Fox campground 140 Conlin Road, lot 39 for a non-injury lift. Time now 17:19.
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0: Catawba First EMS requested 860 North Catawba Road, 860 Northeast Catawba, male, female. Fort Clinton EMS first responders requested at 860 East Catawba Road, 860 Northeast Catawba Road for an ill female, time 1956.
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Attention Danbury EMS, request Kelly's Island Ferry, 510 West Main, 10 West Main, for transport of a patient, ETA 1900. 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

0: あれは、ね、
1: 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Transport at the doctor.

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0: switched off, Southern. Two eastbound from 590. Car, high rate of...
1: Okay, 119.

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0: 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There's nothing showing from the contact.
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0: Two and a half.